crowd, and I hope you have the best summer ever. And I hope you leave this hour feeling a little bit happier. And I want you to go out and spread that joy. And in this crowd, no one's judging you tonight.

0: just pick one.
1: Okay, well, since my kids are here, both going to labor on the radio with my girls.
2: Whoa!
1: Yeah, I had the babies on the radio.
0: Wow, on the radio.
1: I was in the middle of the break, and I remember thinking, like, oh, my God, something's happening. Something's happening. So I left the room, and I have some guys on my show, too. It's an ensemble show. And then I came back, and I'm holding my belly, go, it's happening! It's happening! And they're like, hold on! Hold on! And so the producer got in my car. I was in the front seat. The stunt guy who we send him out to do funny things, he followed in the producer's car. The other guy stayed on the microphones in the room.
2: Whoa!
1: They drove me to my husband. I jumped in his car. Then they went back to the radio station. Then I was on the phone. I got all the way to the hospital. I was like, I was just listening to you on the radio. I go, I know I'm here. I'm having the baby. So here they come.
0: So wow. So you're doing a kind of talk radio show, playing two records an hour.
1: Yeah.
0: It sounds like a dream for me, so.
1: It's a breakfast show. We have a lot of talking. We talk to a lot of people that have their problems. We do, like, relationship issues. Yeah. Like, this girl called last week, and her husband's mad because he thinks she lost her wedding ring on purpose because she didn't like the size of the diamond. Mm-hmm. And she wanted an upgrade because they've been married over 10 years.
0: And what's your what's your feeling about the Orange Squad, about the World Cup?
1: So much fun. Let me tell you.
0: Yeah.
1: Amsterdam.
0: Yeah.
1: Holland. The Netherlands. There are two things that America has embraced in this World Cup. It is the Scottish drinking Boston Dry with no more alcohol. And it is the Dutch bus.
3: Yes.
1: If you can do those two things, check the box, bucket list World Cup. And I am so happy that Houston is a host city.
2: Wow.
1: And that you go, and listen, for me in radio, you guys know being in radio a long time, we don't come to a lot of the things that are crazy with the crowds to be in the middle of the crowd because we're on the bus usually. So my family lives 20 minutes from where the bus was parked.
0: Yeah.
1: But it's Father's Day weekend in America and we've gone to the beach. The beach is 1 hour from here. I woke up this morning at 5 o'clock in the morning to get my girls to the Dutch bus.
2: Wow.
1: We drove an hour from the beach house to the bus. We were in the second row behind the bus. And we danced it, we danced it, we danced, we had the flags. Because I wanted to be in it. I wanted to be in it. And this is what the World Cup is. The whole world has come together to dance. I don't speak a lick of Dutch.
0: Hey.
1: Y'all know I can't say nothing.
0: Hey.
1: But I'm singing it. I'm going left, left, left, right, right, left. We're doing all the things.
0: Hey, so good.
1: We're waving the flags. We are for the Netherlands tonight, baby.
0: Thank you for the vibe. Thank you for being here. Let's go enjoy the game.
1: And
0: let's meet up, okay?
1: All right, baby, let's go.
0: In your studio. Okay. Rula Christie was hier. Nou, dus even lekker. Het Amerikaanse enthousiasme.
2: Heerlijk.

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0: 3FM.
2: Ik moet even op dit moment een heel klein beetje bijkomen, want ik weet nog niet zo goed waar ik nou precies naar zit te kijken. Hi! Hi guys! Can I join you?
3: Of course!
2: Yeah! Who are you?
3: The Lorax!
2: The Lorax!
4: The Lorax, yes ma'am.
2: Where do you come from?
3: We're from here.
2: They're wearing orange with yellow mustaches. And why do you want to join the Orange Walk?
3: It's fuck it. Why not? It's never gonna happen in our city again. When is this gonna happen again?
2: This is a big happening.
3: It's happening. It's happening. So we had to be here.
2: Are you guys nervous?
4: No, ma'am.
3: No.
4: No.
2: Not at all.
4: Not at all.
2: Can you tell me, you are wearing orange. Do you know why everybody is wearing orange?
3: For the Netherlands.
2: Yeah, but why?
3: I don't want to be wrong.
2: Just guess.
3: The marks.
2: The marks.
3: The orange marks.
2: Oh, you think we're wearing orange because everybody in the march is wearing orange.
3: Correct.
2: So that's the tradition.
3: Correct.
2: Okay, that's not totally right. What do you think?
4: I think for the team, for the national team.
2: Because they are wearing orange.
4: Yes, ma'am.
2: And do you know why the Dutch team is wearing orange?
4: No, ma'am.
2: Oh. Our king is Willem van Oranje.
3: Okay.
2: So it's Willem van Orange.
3: Oh.
2: So his last name is Orange.
3: Oh.
2: And that's why everybody's wearing orange.
3: Even better. That's awesome.

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You're so lucky, tell me now, lucky, tell me now.

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So, Pinkpop, we got it from New Zealand. Dank je, Bali. We'll see you later.

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We don't take it for granted. Thank you so much. We'll see you again. Have a great time with The Cure tonight. 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Come and say hello. And we'll see you again, I hope. Take it away, Ed. All yours, man.

0: 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We love you so much. Thank you, guys.
1: Thank you.
2: Obrigado. Zoals we dat ook al mogen zeggen. 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